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0: happy Independence Day weekend to you. July 3rd, Taylor and Travis got married. Very cool. Madison Square Gardens. The list of guests were pretty much endless. They showed pictures of them going in and coming out. Royalty was there. It's quite the ordeal. Congratulations to them.
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4: Here's your B94 forecast. Chance for storms tonight, otherwise cloudy skies. Lows dip down to about 64. Cloudy skies expected tomorrow, storms likely. Daytime highs approaching 74. Chance of thunderstorms tomorrow night, lows level off around 62. Cloudy skies expected with fog. From the Weatherology Weather Lab, I'm meteorologist Jennifer Wojcicki on B94. Right now, 67.
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6: Here's your B94 forecast. Chance for storms tonight, otherwise cloudy skies. Lows dip down to about 64. Cloudy skies expected tomorrow, storms likely, daytime highs approaching 74. Chance of thunderstorms tomorrow night, lows level off around 62. Cloudy skies expected with fog. From the Weatherology Weather Lab, I'm meteorologist Jennifer Wojcicki on B94. Currently, it's 66 degrees.
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0: Taylor Swift and Opalide, and I heard there were so many Taylor Swift fans outside Madison Square Gardens. Can you imagine getting married and people are just outside trolling, you know?
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1: I'm Sue Guzman. President Trump leaves Monday for Turkey for the NATO summit. Fox's Alex Hogan reports.
2: President Trump will meet with Ukrainian President Volodymyr Zelensky at the summit. A senior U.S. official says the discussions will center on the urgency to end the war and that the president will likely also follow up with Russian President Vladimir Putin as well.
1: Officials say a masked man opened fire at a family barbecue near New York's Coney Island Beach over the weekend, wounding 8. Mayor Azora Mamdani with reaction.
3: There is no place for this kind of violence in our city. We will not tolerate it, and we will fight it with every single tool at our disposal.
1: One of the victims in critical condition, the suspect, is still at large. And Erica Kirk and Charlie Kirk's parents expected to attend a key hearing on Monday for the man accused in his killing, Tyler Robinson. 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
4: Here's your B94 forecast. Chance of thunderstorms overnight. Otherwise, cloudy skies expected. Lows dip down to about 64. Cloudy skies expected Monday. Thunderstorms likely. High temperatures reach up to 74. Lows level off around 62. With fog Monday night, chance for storms. From the Weatherology Weather Lab, I'm meteorologist Jennifer Wojcicki on B94. Right now, 66.

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We've been certified as the number one hit music station and the winner of this year's All Your Favorite Songs Award. 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

0: That Too Sweet is wrapping it up for me, Kelly West here. I hope you have a fantastic rest of your 4th of July weekend if you get another day off. Talk to you soon.
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1: News. I'm Sue Guzman. President Trump leaves Monday for Turkey for the NATO summit. Fox's Alex Hogan reports.
2: President Trump will meet with Ukrainian President Volodymyr Zelensky at the summit. A senior U.S. official says the discussions will center on the urgency to end the war and that the president will likely also follow up with Russian President Vladimir Putin as well.
1: Officials say a masked man opened fire at a family barbecue near New York's Coney Island Beach over the weekend, wounding 8. Mayor Zoran Mamdani with reaction.
3: There is no place for this kind of violence in our city. We will not tolerate it, and we will fight it with every single tool at our disposal.
1: One of the victims in critical condition, the suspect, is still at large. And Erica Kirk and Charlie Kirk's parents expected to attend a key hearing on Monday for the man accused in his killing, Tyler Robinson. 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
4: Here's your B94 forecast. Lows of aloft around 64 overnight under cloudy skies with a chance for showers. Cloudy skies expected again Monday. Thunderstorms likely. High temperatures reach up to 74. Cloudy skies expected with fog and spots Monday night. Chance for storms. Lows of aloft around 62. From the Weatherology Weather Lab, I'm meteorologist Jennifer Wojcicki on B94. Currently 67.

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Always make good choices. And it sounds like you're off to a good start. Because you're listening to us. 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

0: Fox News. I'm Sue Guzman. President Trump traveling Monday to Turkey for the NATO summit. More from Fox's Alex Hogan.
1: President Trump will meet with Ukrainian President Volodymyr Zelensky at the summit. A senior U.S. official says the discussions will center on the urgency to end the war and that the president will likely also follow up with Russian President Vladimir Putin as well.
0: Attendees at the summit also expected to address the U.S.-Israel-Iran conflict. Officials say a masked man opened fire at a family barbecue near New York's Coney Island Beach over the weekend, wounding eight people. Mayor Zohra Mamdani with reaction.
2: There is no place for this kind of violence in our city. We will not tolerate it, and we will fight it with every single tool at our disposal.
0: One of the victims in critical condition. And Erica and Charlie Kirk's parents expected to attend a key hearing Monday for the man accused in his killing, Tyler Robinson. 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
3: Here's your B94 forecast. Lows level off around 64 overnight under cloudy skies with a chance for showers. Cloudy skies expected again Monday. Thunderstorms likely. High temperatures reach up to 74. Cloudy skies expected with fog and spots Monday night. Chance for storms. Lows level off around 62. From the Weatherology Weather Lab, I'm meteorologist Jennifer Wojcicki on B94. Right now, it's 66 degrees.

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0: Justin Bieber, Zazies, Blake Powers waving at you, and Taylor Swift. I'm wondering if she'll become Taylor Swift Kelsey or just Taylor Swift because it fits on a marquee much easier. She's next.
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We've thought about taking it down a notch because we're starting to make our competitors look bad. But nah, here's another hit. 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
1: Fox News, I'm Sue Guzman. President Trump traveling Monday to Turkey for the NATO summit. More from Fox's Alex Hogan.
2: President Trump will meet with Ukrainian President Volodymyr Zelensky at the summit. A senior U.S. official says the discussions will center on the urgency to end the war and that the president will likely also follow up with Russian President Vladimir Putin as well.
1: Attendees at the summit also expected to address the U.S.-Israel-Iran conflict. Officials say a masked man opened fire at a family barbecue near New York's Coney Island Beach over the weekend, wounding 8 people. Mayor Zoran Mamdani with reaction.
3: There is no place for this kind of violence in our city. We will not tolerate it, and we will fight it with every single tool at our disposal.
1: One of the victims in critical condition. And Erica and Charlie Kirk's parents expected to attend a key hearing Monday for the man accused in his killing, Tyler Robinson. 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
4: Here's your B94 forecast. Slight chance for showers overnight, otherwise cloudy skies expected. Lows dip down to about 66. Cloudy skies again Monday, chance of thunderstorms. Daytime highs approaching 76. Overcast skies with fog Monday night, chance for storms. Lows level off around 62. From the Weatherology Weather Lab, I'm meteorologist Jennifer Wojcicki on B94. Right now, 66.

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Let me tell you.

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1: Fox News, I'm Ted Lindner. Millions of Iranians taking part in the funeral procession for the country's late supreme leader. Anger against America evident as thousands chanted death to America and death to Israel. Israeli Prime Minister Benjamin Netanyahu, though, telling Fox this weekend,
2: deal or no deal, as long as I'm prime minister, Iran will not have nuclear weapons.
1: Netanyahu will join Fox and Friends later this morning in the 7 a.m. Eastern time hour to discuss a possible White House visit after President Trump's trip to the NATO summit. This is the war with Iran, claims the life of another U.S. service member. The U.S. Navy called off the search Sunday for one of five service members who were aboard an MH-60S helicopter that went down in the Arabian Sea. The other four were rescued. No name on the missing service member yet. In the round of 16 of the World Cup, Norway defeated Brazil Sunday 2-1. Norway will now take on England, who defeated in Mexico Sunday night 3-2. Portugal takes on Spain at 3 p.m. Eastern time later today, and the United States and Belgium at 8 p.m. Eastern. 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
3: Here's your B94 forecast. Slight chance for showers overnight. Otherwise, cloudy skies expected. Lows dip down to about 66. Cloudy skies again Monday. Chance of thunderstorms. Daytime highs approaching 76. Overcast skies with fog Monday night. Chance for storms. Lows level off around 62. From the Weatherology Weather Lab, I'm meteorologist Jennifer Wojcicki on B94. Right now, 66.
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1: News. I'm Sue Guzman. A dangerous typhoon putting people in Guam and the Northern Mariana Islands on high alert.
2: Super Typhoon Bavi is a dangerous storm equivalent to a Category 5 storm in the Atlantic Basin. The worst of it is expected to be north of Guam, but conditions will continue to deteriorate overnight on all the islands. This comes as people are living without power and adequate shelter following Super Typhoon Sinlaku in April.
1: Fox Weather meteorologist Melanie Black. Speaker Mike Johnson says the House will pass the Save America Act, which requires proof of citizenship to register to vote. Republican Congressman Jason Smith of Missouri telling Fox,
3: "We have only 20 legislative days between now and September 30th. We have to get the job done."
1: Democrats say the measure will disenfranchise eligible voters who don't have easy access to passports or certain birth certificates. 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
4: Here's your B94 forecast. Cloudy skies expected today with a chance of thunderstorms. High temperatures reach up to 76. Storms likely tonight, lows level off around 61. Cloudy skies expected with fog. Cloudy skies expected and foggy early tomorrow. Chance of thunderstorms. High temperatures reach up to 75. From the Weatherology Weather Lab, I'm meteorologist Jennifer Wojcicki on B94. Right now, it's 66 degrees.
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We'll bring all your favorite songs to help you enjoy the ride. This is B94.

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It makes you feel good and it's much easier to find. Yeah, we're right here when you need us. This is B94. Oh.

enjoy the music. When you're sad, the lyrics pick you up. 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Yeah, we understand. Don't worry, we'll be right here when you get back. This is B94.

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0: 61, cloudy skies expected with fog. Cloudy skies expected and foggy early tomorrow, chance of thunderstorms. High temperatures reach up to 75. From the Weatherology Weather Lab, I'm meteorologist Jennifer Wojcicki on B94. Currently 67.
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2: Let's do this thing. Good morning. Lauren, how we doing? Hello, hello.
3: Doing good, right. Except I think I'm having a reaction to something. What?
2: You know,
3: I all of a sudden just got super itchy.
2: You've been doing this lately. You just recently, I'm allergic to dogs, and you were around dogs, and you said you're now allergic to dogs. Or allergic to cats.
3: What are you talking about? I can't have an itch on my arm without you accusing me of copying somebody else's itch.
2: No, I'm just saying you now say, well, I think I'm allergic, or I'm having a reaction.
3: Never mind. Everything's fine. I don't have bumps on my arm, and it's not itchy.
2: I know,
3: good morning to everyone.
2: I've been allergic to cats my whole life, and then Lauren, we were with my family. They have cats. Lauren's like, you know, I think I'm allergic to cats. And I'm like, okay, I get it. You want the attention.
3: What are you gatekeep allergies? I'm not allowed to have an itchy throat? What the heck?
2: I gatekeep allergies. It's a great way to start.
3: Like, is that what you're saying right now?
2: I don't know. I kind of want to walk back what I just said.
3: I think you should.
2: Let's get trending stories up next, please. What do you got in trending?
3: Oh, gosh. Well, what's happening in Europe is kind of crazy with all the heat waves. Wait till you hear what's happening to some traffic lights. And it is next right here on Joey and Lauren.
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0: And temperatures in the UK and Europe and all over the place.
1: We've been
0: hearing about it. Now, extreme heat that they are not used to over there, right? Like, it's very hot.
1: Yeah, so it's like 80s.
0: Out of the norm.
1: Yeah, so I think the biggest thing is it's out of the norm, and those places don't have air conditioning like we have air conditioning.
0: Extreme heat in Italy has melted some traffic lights.
1: Oh.
0: So some of the traffic lights have, like, warped because of the heat. That's
1: okay,
0: crazy,
1: well, that
0: right?
1: Doesn't yeah, because everything I've read, it's like 90 degrees there. Like, it's between the 80s and the 90s. I wouldn't melt anything.
0: But maybe they weren't built.
1: Maybe they built them, yeah.
0: For that type of heat
1: they
0: or direct sunlight.
1: Pasta.
0: Or...
1: it's our fettuccine light.
0: You stand under it just waiting for the sauce to drip.
1: Absolutely. It rains marinara.
0: Love that. And those are some of your trending stories.
1: It's Joey and Lauren.
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12: Here's your B94 forecast. Cloudy skies expected today with a chance of thunderstorms. High temperatures reach up to 76. Storms likely tonight. Lows level off around 61. Cloudy skies expected with fog. Cloudy skies expected and foggy early tomorrow. Chance of thunderstorms. High temperatures reach up to 75. From the Weatherology Weather Lab, I'm meteorologist Jennifer Wojcicki on B94. Currently 67.

Remember when your parents punished you by sending you to your room? 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Well, thanks for bringing us along. 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
4: Here's your B94 forecast. Cloudy skies expected today with a chance of thunderstorms. High temperatures reach up to 76. Storms likely tonight, lows level off around 61. Cloudy skies expected with fog. Cloudy skies expected and foggy early tomorrow. Chance of thunderstorms. High temperatures reach up to 75. From the Weatherology Weather Lab, I'm meteorologist Jennifer Wojcicki on B94. Currently 67.
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7: 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One radio, two ears, one volume knob, and the best hits all day long. Like this one. 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

And, well, Grace, when you need to ask for a donation back, we've all been there. There's a lot of things you can donate to. There's a lot of moments. Hey, will you give to this? Will you give to that? Will you round up? I just heard one the other day. Will you round up for students? That's all they said. Students to what?

0: for students?
1: Yeah, I was like, where?
0: What does that mean?
1: Round up for students.
0: Which students?
1: I don't, that was, yeah, I was very confused.
0: Like Harvard students? Because yeah. No. But other children who might need it, yes.
1: But imagine giving to something good and then being like, hey, give me some of that back. So,
0: No.
1: Grace, welcome to That Awkward Moment. Asking for a donation back. Give us the skinny here.
2: Hi. Oh, yeah, it was for sure. I mean, awkward feels honestly understating. I accidentally sent the wrong amount of money to my friend who has a daughter who needs a surgery.
1: Okay.
2: And I'm like, hey, I can put $50 toward that. Oh man, I can appreciate, you know, how expensive that stuff is. I'll help out. So I send some money. I think it's all good. I'm feeling good about myself, right?
0: Yeah, and you did a good deed. Yeah. You sent $50. That's great.
2: Yeah, right? And so then they call to thank me. Like, okay. And they're thanking me profusely. I'm like, hey, guys, yeah, you bet. You know, thank you for the personal call. I mean, I'm so excited for
1: sure.
2: Your daughter.
1: Yeah, that's very nice.
2: You know, to get this surgery. And then, you know, I start to get a nervous feeling because I'm like, why are they so thankful? And so I quick look while we're chatting at my Venmo, and I'm like, oh, I put an extra zero on, guys.
0: Oh my gosh.
2: I didn't even know I did it. $500. I sent $500.
1: Hey, Grace, they call you. That's the thing. Like, it's one thing if you would have saw it from the get-go. You could probably be like, oh my gosh, hey, that was weird. Didn't mean to say. But they call you, and they're on the phone basically saying, wow, you're a saint. You're a hero.
0: How generous.
1: Yes. How generous. Yes.
0: Thank you for sending $500. What did you say? Like, when you realized this, what did you do? Like, you can't undo it.
2: I was so embarrassed. I felt so cheap. I was like, I'm just doing quick math in my head. I'm like, can I afford it? No, I cannot afford it. Uh-huh. That's
1: a lot of money. That's a lot of money.
2: You know, I cannot afford it. Yeah. It's going to be a big problem. And so I had to just say it. Oh my gosh, I understand what's going on, and I am so sorry, guys. I meant to send you $50.
1: Oh my gosh, $500. So
2: $500.
1: Yeah.
0: So what did you say? Can you Venmo me $450 back?
2: I did. I said,
1: Grace.
2: I'm so sorry to ask this, but I do need you to send me the $450 back. It's for my rent. I feel terrible.
1: Yeah, no, it's not 50 and you sent 60, or it's not 50 and you sent 75. You sent $500. And listen, for those that are going to be like, oh man, Grace, when they call and they say thank you, you got to just leave it. It's like, guess what? She donated to a cause that you probably haven't. You're right. I mean, that's the thing. Like,
0: you still,
1: I'm not going to judge
0: did
1: you.
0: Something.
1: You
0: yeah.
1: still did something.
0: But Joey, as the couple
1: or whoever called.
0: So this is how I'm trying to think of it from their perspective. Do you think if you're talking to Grace and you're these parents or whatever, are you thinking, wow, what a freaking jerk? Or do you understand? Right? Like, how did they respond? Did they understand? Or do you think that they thought, wow...
2: They understood, but, you know, she's pivoting from, like, she had been tearing up, talking about how sweet I am, how it was the biggest donation out of everybody. That's kind of what really tipped me off. And I'm like, really? Nobody else gave $50? and then she's having to, like, pivot from that to,
1: no problem. Oh, yeah, we got you.
0: Okay.
1: Yeah,
0: we'll send it.
1: It already went to the hospital. Yeah. But yeah, let me call the nurse and ask to get the money back.
2: It felt that way. Yes, it felt that way. And you know, so she obviously was gracious as she could be. You know, in this crazy moment, and I just, you know, must have said I'm sorry so many like 500 times. And
1: you shouldn't feel bad.
0: $500.
1: $500 for like a friend is that's a lot. Like it's not. Mm-hmm. I don't feel bad. What sucks is you almost wish you would have started the call with, "Did you mean to give us $500?"
0: Yeah, but they're thinking, "Wow, what a generous person." Yeah. I don't know. That's a fear of mine with Venmo is accidentally hitting an extra zero or. You know, because the decimal is there. Yeah, it's all confusing. So now you've learned your lesson to triple, quadruple check before you send money to anyone.
2: Yes.
1: Well, just want to let you know, I would like, you know, knowing your fat fingers and you keep giving extra money, I would like you to donate to the Joey Foundation.
0: Yes,
1: it's just
0: please.
1: For me.
2: You know, I wish it didn't matter. You know, I wish it could be that person.
1: Yeah. You know what? Yeah. It's the

0: thought that counts, and you thought, I'm not giving you $500. Okay, so what we'll do, Grace, is we'll let people chime in with similar stories of donations gone wrong or oopsie, whatever.
1: Tip jar. You actually put the wrong bill in the tip jar.
0: Yeah, absolutely. Oh, 68719. You can text us and we'll make Grace feel better. That's the goal here. We'll get to your answers coming up. It's Joey and Lauren. There's nothing.

0: It's Joey and Lauren. It's That Awkward Moment. So Grace joined us on the show, and she donated to the her friend's daughter's like a surgery fund. Her friend's daughter was having surgery, and she donated, which is great. She said, "I wanted to give $50." She gets a call from her friend that's like, "Oh my gosh, wow, so generous! Thank you so much! I can't believe you do this. This is the highest donation."
1: She was like crying, and like super emotional, and she goes, man, she's getting really emotional over $50. And then she quickly realized she's looking at her app. She looked at Venmo and she goes, oh my gosh, I accidentally sent $500. Yeah. And then you got to ask for it back, which is even just more terrible.
0: It goes from you're the most amazing person ever, the highest donation, to can you give me $450 back?
1: That's
0: awful. But listen, $500, she's like, I got to use that for rent. I'm not in the budget to be spending $500, but it still feels weird. It's like your good deed turns into a rude deed despite it still being a good deed.
1: Yeah.
0: If that makes sense.
1: And a lot of you texting in very similar experiences that you've had of accidental donations. How about this one? It says, I got a thank you message from someone that I never met. I was so confused. Turns out I actually donated to a complete stranger's medical fundraiser because two people had almost identical names and I didn't realize it.
0: So you look it up and you're like, oh, this has got to be it. And then somebody, I mean, again, no good deed goes unpunished. So there you go.
1: Yep.
0: Is that what the phrase is? I don't know.
1: Something like that. This one says, my grandma mailed what she thought was a $20 check to the church. It was $200. She says, well, I guess God needed it more than I did this month.
0: Yes, there you go. I'm sure, man.
1: How about this one? It says, I accidentally tipped $100 on a $12 coffee. The payment screen froze. The barista actually came running to the parking lot to track me down to make sure meant to do it.
0: Yeah.
1: That's awkward. And then what do you do? They're so grateful. And then you're like, I didn't mean to do that.
0: It's probably happened every once in a while. There's probably been someone over

0: the years that is given a $100 tip.
1: Yeah.
0: But to say no makes it worse. It really does. It makes it worse. And you're like, well, wait a second. I still gave a tip.
1: Yep. This text says, I was on the receiving end. Someone actually sent my daughter's fundraiser $300 instead of $30. They called. They were super embarrassed. And of course, we sent it back. No problem.
0: I've shared this story before. I woke up to someone had sent me $6,000 on PayPal. And all it was $6,000. I got the email. Yes. And then I literally, this is what blows my mind. And I wonder if I was getting scammed. Because he responded so quickly. The email, one line, no story, no, and just says, hello, sir. I accidentally sent you $6,000 on PayPal meant for someone else. Please return it. That's all he said. Now, I did it. But that's it. That was the only thing.
1: So it was legit. You had it in your account and you sent it back.
0: It was as legit.
1: Do you know how many people, sadly, would be like, wrong number.
0: In my PayPal was $6,000. And I would have been calling nonstop. I would have been messaging. I would have been emailing. This guy, one email. Hi, accidentally sent you $6,000. Can you send it back, please? And I was like, wow, dude.
1: That's
0: cool as a cucumber.
1: This one says, I meant to send $25 to my nephew when he graduated, but my finger slipped and I donated $250. I felt so bad that I just left it because I didn't want to ask for the money back. Yeah. $250. I mean, see, if you're a graduate, and you have an aunt or somebody that sends you $250, I don't think anybody goes, wow, this must be a mistake. I think it could be in the realm of, wow, what a nice gift.
0: Yeah.
1: But then to ask for it back, be like, no, I just meant to send you $25, that's also really hard.
0: You ever go on a GoFundMe, and then you go and look at the list of donations, and then you see what other people gave, and you're like, gosh, I should give more than that.
1: And then I wish that my GoFundMe donation was anonymous and not public with my name.
0: Because
1: like,
0: you'll
1: see
0: it, and you're like, you look at that person, and you're like, wait a second. Well, I know this person more than they do, and they gave more than me.
1: This one says, my wife actually donated to the wrong kid's baseball team. She clicked on the wrong Venmo link. Somewhere out there, somebody
0: got money.
1: Some baseball
0: team's got jerseys.
1: Yeah, I always wonder this about tipping, too. Isn't there there's a famous episode of, is it Seinfeld? What is it? Where you put...
0: Yeah, Seinfeld. He puts the jar in, but no one... He put money in the jar, but no one saw him. So he pulls it out.
1: He wanted the recognition. That's what it was.
0: And they thought he was stealing it. He goes, no, I'm pulling it out. You guys didn't see I tipped. And we can laugh, but it would be funny if you gave a tip in a tip jar and no one sees it. I think there is maybe a slight part of you that's like, hey, I left you a tip.
1: Well, this text says, I was at the counter ordering food, put a $1 bill in the tip jar. But in my handful of cash, I realized I actually put my 50 in the tip jar and I just left it because I felt too bad. Because it was like once your hand lets go, you can't reach back in. But
0: that's
1: can you imagine
0: how I
1: tipping
0: would be.
1: $50 instead of one?
0: But I'm telling you right now, I would feel so awkward that I would just leave it. So
1: that's insane. I would literally look at the barista or whoever and be like, you guys, you can't honestly think I meant to put $50 in there. Like, I love you. I love my coffee. I meant to put the $5 in there, right? Like, I just hope they would understand.
0: Keep texting us. Send us your Venmo. Well, no, Venmo us. We need a donation.
1: there you
0: appreciate
1: go.
0: Appreciate it. It's Joey and Lauren.
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3: 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Pirates baseball, they beat the Washington Nationals yesterday by an 11-5 score, and that wraps up a pretty solid weekend as they end up taking 2 of 3. Connor Griffin had the tie-breaking 2-run single in the 8th inning. Brandon Lau had a 3-run home run. That helped extend the lead. Out of the bullpen, Gregory Soto gets the win. The Pirates had blown a 4-0 lead before they were able to go ahead for good with the 5-run 8th inning. They also get a home run from Brian Reynolds. Today is an off day for the Buccos. They are set to return to action tomorrow. They will be at home against Atlanta. Paul Skeens is scheduled to pitch the opener tomorrow. He'll enter with a 6-8 record.
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5: Here's your B94 forecast. Cloudy skies expected today with a chance of thunderstorms. High temperatures reach up to 76. Storms likely tonight, lows level off around 61. Cloudy skies expected with fog. Cloudy skies expected and foggy early tomorrow. Chance of thunderstorms. High temperatures reach up to 75. From the Weatherology Weather Lab, I'm meteorologist Jennifer Wojcicki on B94. Currently, it's 68 degrees.
6: All right, coming up next, the Monday debate. 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

0: 276.
1: Storms likely tonight, lows level off around 61. Cloudy skies expected with fog. Cloudy skies expected and foggy early tomorrow. Chance of thunderstorms.
0: High temperatures reach up to 75.
1: From the Weatherology Weather Lab, I'm meteorologist Jennifer Wojcicki on B94. Currently, it's 68 degrees.
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3: Let's do this thing. Hello, Lauren. How we doing? Hello, hello, hello. Start of a new week. You ready to do this?
4: Oh, yeah. Super ready. Happy Monday.
3: Happy Monday. Indeed. Yes, exactly. So, gosh, now I, you know, last hour you said you were having an itch, and I feel like you threw the itches my way. So now I got them.
4: By the way, today is recognized as Fried Chicken Day, which is a great reminder. I have not had fried chicken in a long time. I mean, other than like chicken nuggets or like tenders.
3: Like on the bone.
4: Yeah. Like a good old classic piece of fried chicken or a drumstick.
3: I grew up with it a lot because my dad would pick it up at the grocery store. Didn't that feel like that was a thing back in the day? That your parents would go grocery shopping and we'd pick up a bucket of chicken and like a big box of those.
4: We did it a lot
3: seasoned
4: because
3: potatoes.
4: The value. Yeah. And I know the grocery store still had the little deli. It reminds me, I should probably just go check it out sometime.
3: Yeah, because I'll tell you, some of these fast food restaurants are $12 for a kid's meal. Crazy. All right, let's get trending stories next.
4: Why were five different parrots separated from each other at a zoo? It's next on Joey and Lauren.
5: If you're addicted to us, it's okay. 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
6: Turn this up.

0: high temperatures. There are actually traffic lights that have been melting in Italy due to the extreme heat.
1: But that just doesn't make sense unless they... I don't know
0: I
1: what they're made out of.
0: It's kind of warped them a little bit. I wouldn't say that they're like dripping into a puddle, but...
1: It is crazy because the temperatures aren't like crazy, crazy, crazy hot. Mm-hmm. But again, there's two things. Culture and what they have infrastructure. And guess what? They don't have air conditioning everywhere. Like,
0: yeah,
1: that's
0: if you're
1: not a
0: used
1: thing.
0: To it, yeah, it could be.
1: So people could be like, oh, man, it's not that bad. Imagine all the places you go to that have air conditioning. And then imagine an 85-degree day and no AC. That would be tough. That would not be fun.
0: And those are some of your trending stories.
1: It's Joey and Lauren.
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13: Here's your B94 forecast. Chance of thunderstorms today. Otherwise, cloudy skies expected. Daytime highs approaching 76. Thunderstorms likely with fog and spots tonight. Lows level off around 61. Cloudy skies expected. Cloudy skies and foggy early tomorrow. Chance for storms. Highs around 75. From the Weatherology Weather Lab, I'm meteorologist Jennifer Wojcicki on B94. Currently 68.

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Not to worry, we are always right here when you need us. 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

0: It's Joey Lauren, and I kind of hate this idea. Lauren has exercises, desk exercises. So now if you're at work, or like us, we're at a studio desk right now, we're going to have to work out. Cool. Great. Awesome.
1: These are exercises experts say every office worker should be doing daily.
0: Okay.
1: So I thought, why not? We got to test it out for the people.
0: Wait, I got to do a chair push-up or something?
1: Maybe.
0: You know my thoughts on push-ups.
1: We got to see how these all play out, okay? So let's do them together. I have not done these yet, but I have the list of office exercises the experts say that people should be doing every day.
0: Okay.
1: Okay? Number one, neck stretches. Gently tilt your head side to side and hold it for 15 seconds to reduce neck tension and improve mobility.
0: I got to move my body. I just tried to...
1: Feels good, though.
0: Boy, if you just turn on the radio, that's a weird sound effect.
1: That's nice.
0: Jeez Louise, man.
1: Okay, shoulder rolls. Let's do some shoulder rolls.
0: Oh, I always like
1: the shoulders. Oh. They say backward and forward.
0: Are
1: for
0: you
1: 30
0: embarrassed
1: seconds.
0: By how much this like hurts, but also feels good?
1: Ooh, that's nice. It's supposed to relieve upper body stiffness. Caused by prolonged sitting.
0: Oh, yeah, got a yawn there.
1: We're just going to put everybody to sleep.

0: No, do the shoulder rolls a little bit. It's supposed to help with stiffness from sitting for a long time.
1: I need a standing desk. About half the people in our office now have standing desks.
0: Yeah, that'd be nice.
1: They look all fancy. They got walking pads. They got all this stuff.
0: Okay, how about seated spinal twists? Again, if you work in an office, maybe you're listening right now. You could do these with us.
1: Maybe you know what a seated spinal twist is.
0: So you're going to rotate your upper body, Joey, while seated to improve your spinal mobility and reduce lower back discomfort.
1: This is the spot.
0: This one hurts a little bit. This one is reminding me that I'm getting old and stiff.
1: I mean, I'm not going to lie. Everything doesn't feel great right now when I'm doing. It's not ideal.
0: Okay, so there's that seated spinal twist. Now they say another thing that office workers should be doing every day, little exercises, wrist and finger stretches.
1: Oh, I like that. So you pull
0: stick your arm out like this, okay? And then you're going to stretch your wrists and your fingers regularly
1: to reduce
0: strain from typing and repetitive mouse
1: movements. I can't stop yawning, Lauren. This is weird.
0: So this is to stretch out from all the typing and everything else, okay? Good?
1: I feel good.
0: Do the hip stretch in your chair.
1: Oh, I don't stand up?
0: Sit in your chair. Cross one ankle over your knee, your opposite knee.
1: I sit like this sometimes.
0: Open up your tight hips and improve your posture.
1: Okay, all right. And how often is this supposed to be done? Every day?
0: Every day.
1: I don't got time for that.
0: As an office worker, do the other leg now.
1: I don't got time for that.
0: Okay, next on the list, now you can stand.
1: Okay.
0: Calf raises.
1: Oh, yeah, I've done these. Yeah.
0: Do your standing calf raises.
1: It's just going on your tippy toes, right?
0: There's another yawn. Why are you yawning?
1: This is unlocking all my yawns.
0: Exercise makes Joey tired, apparently. Yeah. And those are just some of the exercises that you should be doing at the office.
1: My body, if it could talk right now, is like, what the bleep are you doing, Joey? What are you doing?
0: Stop it right now.
1: It's Joey and Lauren.
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3: Here's your B94 forecast. Chance of thunderstorms today, otherwise cloudy skies expected. Daytime highs approaching 76. Thunderstorms likely, with fog and spots tonight, lows level off around 61, cloudy skies expected. Cloudy skies and foggy early tomorrow, chance for storms, highs around 75. From the Weatherology Weather Lab, I'm meteorologist Jennifer Wojcicki on B94. Currently 68.
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6: 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This is B94.

0: It's Joey and Lauren. It's Makeup or Breakup. And Trevor, dude's gone out with Sarah like four times. Four.
1: It's quite a bit.
0: Yeah.
1: It's quite a bit. You would think you're like dating, yeah, right?
0: I'd be engaged by then. Like, I don't know what we're talking about.
1: Whoa.
0: I mean, depending on how long the dates were, that's like a Love is Blind. Come on. They only go on a few dates. They don't even see each other.
1: That's true.
0: So we got to kind of unpack this. So, Trevor, welcome to Makeup or Breakup. You know, a lot of times we talk to people on first dates, obviously. No, you've gone out with Sarah quite a bit. Did you guys ever talk about boyfriend, girlfriend or anything like that?
2: Hey, Joey. Hey, Lauren. No. Okay. We didn't talk about any of that. Like I had mentioned to you guys before, you know, we went on four dates, you know, so this is nothing new. I mean, I won't go as far to say that, you know, we're in a relationship now. But, mm-hmm. I mean, I think that we're going pretty steady and everything was on the up and up. And now she just stopped talking to me altogether. No texts, no phone calls. Like, I don't know if I should send something via email or via, like, carrier pigeon or something. I mean, I don't know. I'm a little bit worried.
1: We've talked to people about, you know, situations like this before where it feels like you've got a good thing going and then it just stops. And it is kind of the most frustrating type of ghosting, yeah. I think, because it's one thing of like, oh, you go on one date, maybe they weren't feeling it, still rude to ghost someone, but it's not the end of the world. But when you feel like you've invested time, energy, money, feelings, right? You have the feels for this person. It's been a while and then nothing. So I feel for you.
2: Yeah, it's just really, really weird because, like, you know, and I've mentioned this to her before, like, if you're just like, you know, just be very forward and upfront about things, and that I really appreciate that about people. But here we went out to eat for breakfast, we went out to eat for dinner, she's even come back to my apartment, you know, and we've had no issues. Okay. And so I'm like lost now.
0: Yeah, well, when you brought up the carrier pigeon, I mean, you know, she's probably sitting there going, a real man would get me a carrier pigeon. You know, that's what true love
1: that's
0: is.
1: That's the missing piece. That's it right there.
0: I mean, if we would have known that beforehand, I would have led with that. No. So, Trevor, we'll play a song. We'll come back. We'll call Sarah, all right?
2: All right. Thank you.
0: Yeah, Trevor with us. Sarah next. Makeup or Breakup. It's Joey and Lauren.

0: Joey and Lauren, it's Makeup or Breakup. Trevor, gone out with Sarah 4 times. They've done everything. He said they've had breakfast, they've had dinner. Maybe they're
1: missing lunch
0: date. Yeah, and a snack and brunch.
1: He said that she came to his place at one point, too. So, like, there's been connection, at least as far as, like, the amount of times they get together. Mm-hmm. And then now it's just been kind of weird, which I would feel weird, too. It's like, what happened?
0: Sure. Oh, absolutely. So, obviously, when there's deeper roots there than just one day, we've got to figure out what's going on. So, we got Sarah's number. Let's talk to her.
2: Hello.
0: Hello, is this Sarah?
2: Yeah.
0: Hey, Sarah, how are you? This is Joey and Lauren in the morning radio show. How are you?
1: Hi, Sarah.
0: Okay, yeah. Hey. Well, Trevor reached out to us, and Trevor said that all of a sudden you guys were going on dates, developing a relationship. You don't talk to him anymore. You don't text him back anymore. And so on our show, we try to figure out what happened. Try to help, you know, out the situation, all that stuff.
2: Oh, boy. Ew.
1: Yeah, so we told him we would reach out and just kind of see maybe what's going on. Sounds like you guys were developing quite a relationship. And if you're willing to share, obviously no pressure, but could you tell us maybe what's stopped you from reaching out to him?
2: Well, oh, God, he's a great guy. He's really a great guy. We hit it off very well. We've been hanging out a lot, you know?
1: Mm-hmm. Yeah, that's what we heard.
2: But it's just, okay, he's a great guy, but he's obsessed with bacon. And I know way before y'all even say it, he's kind of odd, but it's strange at this point. It's like bacon on everything.
0: Okay. Mm-hmm. Sarah, I know you were like, "Hey, this is crazy. What does that mean? Like, are you a vegetarian? Is that like a big conflict?"
2: No. I'm not a big, you know, pork fan. You know, I don't really incorporate it into my diet.
0: Okay.
2: And it's cool. I used to like bacon. But
0: what is going on?
2: You know, it's bacon on everything. I'm talking about, like, he has to have bacon on his salad, bacon on his sandwich, the burger. He's even put bacon on his mac and cheese. Who does
1: that? That sounds amazing. That sounds fabulous. So, wait a second. So, he, just over the few times you guys have gone out, you have noticed that he's adding bacon to everything he's eating.
2: I don't even think he likes the food at this point. I think he just wants them to bring him a tray of bacon out and then sprinkle a piece of salad on it or something. I don't know.

0: I am
1: so confused. This feels like there's something going on. You don't want to see him anymore, and you're like, it's your love of bacon.
2: Blame the bacon.
0: No, his house even. I went over. Like, he's invited me over.
1: He has half a pig hanging there in a butcher block.
0: Listen, it is seriously an obsession at this point. Like, I think he's taking a little bacon grease and tapping it behind his ear when I touch him. I don't know if that hickory smoked bacon or what kind of bacon it is. But
1: bacon cologne would be good, yeah.
2: Okay.
0: It's in my clothes when I leave him, okay? When I leave his house, I smell like bacon.
2: Yeah, I understand to a point. Like, if you're dating somebody and they love sushi, it's like sushi is their jam, they only want to eat sushi, and you don't like sushi, it's kind of weird. Sarah, we do have Trevor on the phone. I think all of us are a little bit surprised
1: that it's about bacon.
2: Like, I'm a little surprised by that. But Trevor, it's what you've been ordering, apparently.
3: Oh, my God. Are you a bacon hater?
1: Bacon hater. That's right.
0: I'm anti-bacon, okay?
3: It sounds like it. I mean, I don't know. Like I said before, Sarah, like, you know that I work out so hard in going to the gym and, like, so, you know, even with it was eating the right food. So, like, bacon is, like, the one escape that I have.
0: You're sweating it out, though, Trevor. You're sweating the bacon out.
1: Okay, hold on a second. You know what this reminds me of? Y'all ever seen Liver King? This is, like, he's, like, the mild version of Liver King, how that guy's always eating, like, organs and stuff. I feel like Trevor is like this with bacon. I still, Sarah, I'm not saying you're a liar. I am really struggling believing that it's not something else or you just want to move on.
0: No, listen, I am a health buff, okay? I am all about, like, progressive living and all that bacon and fat. He is doing a number on that heart health. And
2: okay, but that's...
0: I get attached to that, and then what happens? Okay. What am I supposed to do?
1: Okay, I mean, also,
2: though, you're trying to control what somebody else is eating in a way, and it's hard because what if there was something that you just love, love, love?
1: I mean, it's
2: that
1: on bacon,
2: maybe's not amazing for you. Maybe it's like a, I don't know, your favorite extra sugary coffee drink in the morning, and he's like, oh, you drink those frappuccinos every day.
1: But
2: like,
1: I'm just saying. If you're a health nut and someone's eating bacon all the time, that does conflict your cultures, so to speak.
2: I guess so. Yeah, I mean, everybody's entitled to
0: their opinion. My core belief. Hello, my core belief.
1: You know what? Okay. Trevor, I think you switched to turkey bacon and we get you guys out on another date. I mean, is that fair? Is that a compromise? Can we go with the turkey?
0: I've never smelled turkey bacon before.
1: Oh, my gosh.
0: So that might,
1: okay.
3: Yeah. It's not that bad. Everybody loves bacon. But, I mean, you know, if I have to cut down a little on the bacon, I guess I might have a problem.
1: Wow. The sacrifices Trevor's willing to make. Sarah, you want to give him another shot?
0: That was so, maybe we could be friends, you know?
1: Oh, my gosh. This is
0: build
1: wild.
0: Build our friendship first, you know?
1: I'm not smelling.
0: And you make those changes. Who knows what could happen, we got to start off. We got to digress a little bit here.
1: All right. Well, I'm not smelling bacon. I'm smelling bologna. Oh, I just, gosh. I don't know Joey, if I believe it. It's Joey and Lauren.
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5: 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Pittsburgh Pirates baseball, they beat the Nationals yesterday 11-5, rubber game of the match as they take 2 of 3 over the weekend series. Today is an off day for the Pirates. Tomorrow they'll get back at it when they take on Atlanta. Paul Skeens will be on the mound tomorrow. He'll come in with a 6-8 record. When we take a look at the standings right now in the NL Central, Milwaukee has a 6-game lead on the Cubs. The Cardinals 7.5 back of Milwaukee, 1.5 back of second place Chicago. And then you have the Pirates, who are 10.5 back of the Brewers, 4.5 back of the second place Cubs, and 3 games back of the second place Cardinals. The Pirates are also looking up to those teams in the wild card race as well.
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8: Here's your B94 forecast. Thunderstorms likely today, otherwise cloudy skies expected. Daytime highs approaching 76. Thunderstorms likely with fog and spots tonight, lows dip down to about 61, cloudy skies expected. Cloudy with fog early tomorrow, chance for storms, high of 75. From the Weatherology Weather Lab, I'm meteorologist Jennifer Wojcicki on B94. Right now, it's 69 degrees.
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11: 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Oh!

0: It's Joey and Lauren. This is a doozy. I thought of this question on my own, and it kept me up at night. I could not sleep last night because I don't know how to answer this question. Okay? So you can play along. I will give you $10 million, but the restaurant in the drive-thru must get your order completely 100% right. Sauces, sides, customizations. And if they get it wrong, one thing wrong, you go to prison forever. So you get one drive-thru order. If they get it exactly right, the order, the sauces, all that, the straw, like if you get a drink, the straw in the bag
1: no
0: or whatever.
1: Mistakes.
0: No mistakes. The two napkins or whatever, no mistakes. You get $10 million. If they get one thing wrong, don't give you a receipt, whatever. If they get one thing wrong, you're going to jail forever. Which restaurant are you picking?
1: In-N-Out.
0: In-N-Out
1: or Chick-fil-A have never gotten my order wrong.
0: I think that's
1: ever.
0: What most people are going to say Chick-fil-A.
1: When I've gone to In-N-Out, if you want to know what my In-N-Out order is, it is a double-double, no spread with a grilled whole onion. That's what I like.
0: But that's the thing. Like the name of the game is you have to order like your regular order.
1: That's what I'm saying.
0: You couldn't just go cheeseburger. Thank you. You have to, like, if you want no sauce, you got to guarantee that they don't mess that up. You trust that for $10 million.
1: I mean, they've never got it wrong. And I feel like that's kind of unique customization. Even sometimes I've heard people go there like light fries or lightly fried. Like, what is that? Well done fries. Like, that's crazy. But what I'm saying is, if I have gone to a place that has never messed up my order, I'll probably choose that place. Same with Chick-fil-A. If I go to Chick-fil-A, they have never messed up my order.
0: I thought Chick-fil-A.
1: Okay.
0: But I actually have to take it back literally from 2 days ago. I asked for a packet of ketchup and I put it on the app and there was no packet of ketchup. And now my whole idea of who they are is on its head. Because I would have.
1: My pleasure, my butt.
0: I would have thought, now are there restaurants, $10 million, they have to get your order exactly right or you go to prison forever. Are there restaurants that there's no way you wouldn't trust them for $10?
1: Oh.
0: Is there any, what's a restaurant out there that you're like?
1: McDonald's.
0: You
1: I feel
0: think
1: like
0: so?
1: They mess stuff up all the time. I don't know why. Like,
0: McDonald's,
1: like, they won't give me a straw or they give me a Coke instead of a Diet Coke. Or like, I feel like there's always some sort of a weird.
0: I'm torn on Taco Bell.
1: Yeah.
0: Because I think just stereotypically, we just think like, oh, Taco Bell. It's people getting late night munchies. They probably mess stuff up all the time. But honestly, like I asked for mild sauce.

0: Oh, and by the way, here's the rule of the hypothetical game. You can't be like, make sure you get it right or I'm going to prison. You just got to trust the regular customer service experience. They're not missing a beat. They got the they got the straw, they got the napkins, they got the receipt, they got all of it.
1: What about like a drink spot? Is there a drink spot that you would trust to not mess anything up?
0: I mean, I would say Starbucks doesn't really mess up much, right? I mean, they're pretty, like, I feel like, I think any place that has annoying customers that ask for two pumps of this and one pump, I think you just get programmed pretty good at it.
1: I also think anything that you can order on the app, you're pretty safe. I think. I know your Chick-fil-A thing didn't work, but I'm saying
0: sauces.
1: If you order on the app, normally, because it's all spelled out, and so if you don't want this, sub this, add this, I think
0: you're safe. If you ask for two ketchup packets and they give you one, you go to prison for the rest of your life. Like, this
1: for
0: is
1: the rest
0: yes,
1: of your life.
0: It is $10 million. For one order getting completely right or prison time. And if you normally get sauce, you got to get sauce. So you can't be like, oh, I'm not going to do side sauce. So like everywhere I go, I normally get some sort of sauce. And guess what? There's a lot of places they screw it up.
1: What about like a Wendy's? I feel like Wendy's.
0: I think Wendy's could be sneaky good.
1: Spot on as far as orders go. Knock on wood. Now I feel like I'm going to be stressed next time I order at the drive-thru.
0: I also thought of like Raising Cane's just does chicken fries and that bread, and then they give you a side of sauce. Like,
1: yeah,
0: I feel
1: like that
0: like
1: shouldn't count. That doesn't count.
0: Okay, that's too easy.
1: It's too easy. It doesn't count. Who makes customizations at Raising Cane's? Honestly,
0: yeah, I don't know.
1: Is there anybody out there that makes a customization? Like, can I get this? But no, this. I mean, I guess no coleslaw or no. I mean,
0: well, let's do this. We should do the order. We should try this out. So obviously, we can't go to. I mean, we can't show up to prison and be like, shackle me, please. I made a fake bet.
1: I'm here for my duties.
0: But we should go to like a Chick-fil-A and do an order and be like, would we have gotten $10 million? Or would we be in prison forever?
1: Yeah,
0: what
1: let's
0: a,
1: do
0: what
1: it.
0: A moment.
1: I'm down.
0: And they'd be like, my pleasure. Enjoy jail. It's Joey and Lauren.
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3: News. I'm Gianna Gelosi. Team USA plays Belgium tonight at the World Cup, and star player Flo Balogun can play after President Trump reportedly asked FIFA to give his controversial red card a second look.
4: Balogun has scored 3 of America's 10 goals at this World Cup and is its only player with more than one. But after being given a controversial red card in the round of 32, the rules said he would have to sit out the next game and that there was no way to appeal it. With 30 hours until the match against Belgium, though, FIFA announced that its judicial body was suspending the ban.
3: Fox's Greg Thompson, Belgium reportedly appealing accused killer Tyler Robinson, set to come face-to-face with Charlie Kirk's parents and widow in a Utah courtroom.
5: Prosecutors have said they plan to introduce forensic and video evidence, witness statements, autopsy findings, and alleged messages Robinson wrote his romantic partner. Kirk was killed last September at Utah Valley University.
3: Fox's Jessica Rosenthal, America's listening to Fox News.
6: From the Laurel Media Newsroom, I'm Johnny Marks. PennDOT working on several maintenance projects this week, including on the Admiral Paul Spear Bridge in Ridgeway. That will take place through Friday. Bridge work spans the west branch of the Clarion River in Johnsonburg through Friday. There will also be line painting in St. Mary's on Route 120 between Route 255 and John Street. Pennsylvania lawmakers facing a budget deadline tomorrow, and House advocates plan to rally today in Harrisburg to push for bills that they say would make housing safer and more affordable. The group says the legislation would expand access to housing, prevent displacement, and protect residents across the Commonwealth. A public meeting on housing and program needs in Elk County has been planned for July 9th at 9 a.m. Thursday at the Elk County Courthouse Annex at the first floor. The organization seeking public feedback on housing and program needs, service gaps, along with program strengths and weaknesses. The Ridgeway Farmers Market is kicking off its 2026 season tomorrow, Tuesday, July 7th, with live music by Zach Thompson. The market is held at the Ridgeway Mills campsite on West Main Street. The Ridgeway Farmers Market will be held each Tuesday through October the 6th from 3:30 till 6 p.m. If your Elk County organization's been looking for a way to fund a new project or enhance an existing program, you can consider applying for a Women Who Care grant. Women Who Care is a project of the Elk County Community Foundation and announces that grant applications for the 2026 granting cycle are now available. Applications must be submitted by August 17th, and grant awards will be presented at the group's annual meeting

0: in October. This year's date for National Night Out in St. Mary's is August 4th. The event will take place at Chaumont Park from 5 until 8 p.m. Food and refreshments available. That's the latest from the Laurel Media Newsroom.
1: Here's your B94 forecast. Thunderstorms likely today, otherwise cloudy skies expected. Daytime highs approaching 76. Thunderstorms likely with fog and spots tonight. Lows dip down to about 61. Cloudy skies expected. Cloudy with fog early tomorrow. Chance for storms. High of 75. From the Weatherology Weather Lab, I'm meteorologist Jennifer Wojcicki on B94. Right now, it's 69 degrees.
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3: Here we go. 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
4: 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Always the whole
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8: Here's your B94 forecast. Thunderstorms likely today, otherwise cloudy skies expected. Daytime highs approaching 76. Thunderstorms likely with fog and spots tonight, lows dip down to about 61, cloudy skies expected. Cloudy with fog early tomorrow, chance for storms, high of 75. From the Weatherology Weather Lab, I'm meteorologist Jennifer Wojcicki on B94. Right now, it's 69 degrees.
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0: Wait, you want
1: I
0: me want
1: to tally how many I like.
0: Okay, spam?
1: No.
0: Lima beans?
1: No, yes.
0: Eggplant?
1: Yes.
0: Sauerkraut?
1: No.
0: Kimchi?
1: No.
0: Cilantro?
1: Yes.
0: Fruitcake?
1: No.
0: Sardines?
1: No.
0: Okra? Cottage?
1: I've never had okra, so what do I do?
0: You wouldn't like it.
1: Okay.
0: I know
1: okay,
0: you.
1: No, I don't like it.
0: Cottage cheese?
1: Like it.
0: Mushrooms?
1: Yes.
0: Tofu?
1: Yes.
0: Beets?
1: No.
0: Oysters?
1: No.
0: Blue cheese?
1: Yes.
0: Olives?
1: No.
0: Brussels sprouts?
1: Yes.
0: Anchovies?
1: No.
0: Black licorice?
1: No.
0: Liver.
1: Oh, dang it. I only got eight.
0: Yeah,
1: so
0: I knew
1: you like
0: that,
1: more
0: yeah.
1: foods than me.
0: Okay. But 8 to 10 is not, I mean, there's people out there that probably only like two of those things.
1: Can I just say, I'm very glad that black licorice made it so high up on the list. Because I think, and I am convinced, people who say they like black licorice are just liars. You're lying. Oh, it's so nasty.
0: Maybe oysters, there's enough people to like it, but that's how I feel about sardines.
2: You know what I like? Little slimy, salty fish in a can. That's what I like.
1: No, there you go. So we're right there in the middle with everybody else.
0: All right, it's Joey and Lauren.
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1: Here's your B94 forecast. Thunderstorms likely today, otherwise cloudy skies expected. Daytime highs approaching 76. Thunderstorms likely with fog and spots tonight, lows dip down to about 61, cloudy skies expected. Cloudy with fog early tomorrow, chance for storms, high of 75. From the Weatherology Weather Lab, I'm meteorologist Jennifer Wojcicki on B94. Right now, it's 69 degrees.
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0: It's Joey and Lauren. It is that awkward moment. And, well, Grace, when you need to ask for a donation back, we've all been there. There's a lot of things you can donate to. There's a lot of moments. Hey, will you give to this? Will you give to that? Will you round up? I just heard one the other day. Will you round up for students? That's all they said. Students to what?
1: Round up for students?
0: Yeah, I was like, where?
1: What does that mean?
0: Round up for students.
1: Which students?
0: I don't, I was very confused.
1: Like Harvard students? Because yeah. No. But other children who might need it, yes.
0: But imagine giving to something good
1: yeah.
0: and then being like, hey, give me some of that back. So,
1: No.
0: Grace, welcome to That Awkward Moment. Asking for a donation back. Give us the skinny here.
2: Hi. Oh, yeah, it was for sure. I mean, awkward feels honestly understating. I accidentally sent the wrong amount of money to my friend who has a daughter who needs a surgery.
0: Okay.
2: And I'm like, hey, I can put $50 toward that. Oh man, I can appreciate, you know, how expensive that stuff is. I'll help out. So I send some money. I think it's all good. I'm feeling good about myself, right?
1: Yeah, and you did a good deed. Yeah. You sent $50. That's great.
2: Yeah, right. And so then they call to thank me. Like, okay. And they're thanking me profusely. I'm like, hey, guys, yeah, you bet. You know, thank you for the personal call. I mean, I'm so excited for
0: sure.
2: your daughter.
0: Yeah, that's very nice.
2: You know, to get this surgery. And then, you know, I start to get a nervous feeling because I'm like, why are they so thankful? And so I quick look while we're chatting at my Venmo, and I'm like, oh, I put an extra zero on, guys.
1: Oh my gosh.
2: I didn't even know I did it. $500. I sent $500.
0: Grace, oh my gosh. They call you. That's the thing. Like, it's one thing if you would have saw it from the get-go. You could probably be like, oh my gosh, hey, that was weird. Didn't mean to say. But they call you and they're on the phone basically saying, wow, you're a saint. You're a hero.
1: How generous.
0: Yes. How generous. Yes.
1: Thank you for sending $500. What did you say? Like, when you realize this, what did you do? Like, you can't undo it.
2: I was so embarrassed. I felt so cheap. I was like, I'm just doing quick math in my head. I'm like, can I afford it? Can I afford it? No, I cannot afford it. Uh-huh. That's
0: yeah, that's a lot of money. That's a lot of money.
2: You know, I cannot afford it.
1: Yeah.
2: It's going to be a big problem. And so I had to just say it. Oh my gosh, I understand what's going on. And I am so sorry, guys. I meant to send you 50.
0: Oh my gosh.
2: Not 500.
0: So you straight up.
2: I can't afford 500.
0: Yeah.
1: So what did you say? Can you Venmo me $450 back?
2: I did. I said,
0: Grace.
2: I'm so sorry to ask this, but I do need you to send me the $450 back. It's for my rent. I feel terrible.
0: Yeah, it's not 50 and you sent 60, or it's not 50 and you sent 75. You sent
1: even $500.
0: Right? Like, and 100. Listen, for those that are going to be like, oh man, Grace, when they call and they say thank you, you got to just leave it. It's like, guess what? She donated to a cause that you probably haven't. You're right. I mean, that's the thing. Like,
1: you still,
0: I'm not going to judge
1: did
0: you.
1: Something.
0: You
1: yeah.
0: still did something.
1: But Joey, as the couple
0: Lauren,
1: or whoever
0: I know.
1: Called. So this is how I'm trying to think of it from their perspective. Do you think if you're talking to Grace and you're these parents or whatever, are you thinking, wow, what a freaking jerk? Or do you understand? Right? Like, how did they respond? Did they understand? Or do you think that they thought, wow.
2: They understood, but you know, she's pivoting from like she had been tearing up, talking about how sweet I am, how it was the biggest donation out of everybody. That's
0: yeah,
2: kind of what
0: yeah,
2: really tipped me
0: yeah.
2: off. And I'm like, really? Nobody else gave $50? and then she's having to like pivot from that to,
0: No problem.
2: Oh,
0: yeah, we got
1: okay.
0: you. Yeah,
1: we'll send it back.
0: Yeah, yeah. It already went to the hospital.
2: Yeah.
0: But yeah, let me call the nurse and ask to get the money back.
2: It felt that way. Yes, it felt that way. And, you know, so she obviously was gracious as she could be, you know,
0: yeah.
2: in this
0: yeah.
2: crazy moment. And I just, you know, must have said I'm sorry so many, like 500 times. And,
1: yeah.
0: You shouldn't feel bad.
1: $500
0: for like a friend is that's a lot. Like it's not.
1: Mm-hmm.
0: I don't feel bad. What sucks
2: that's
0: is
2: like,
0: you almost wish you would have started the call with, did you mean to give us $500?
1: Yeah, but they're thinking, wow, what a generous person.
0: Yeah.
1: I don't know. That's a fear of mine with Venmo is accidentally hitting an extra zero or, you know, because the decimal is there. Yeah, it's all confusing. So now you.

0: learned your lesson to triple, quadruple check before you send money to anyone.
1: Yes.
2: Well, I just want to let you know, I would like, knowing your fat fingers and you'll keep giving extra money, I would like you to donate to the Joey Foundation.
0: Yes,
2: it's just
0: please.
2: For me.
1: I wish it didn't matter. You know, I wish I could be that person.
2: Yeah. You know what? Yeah. It's the thought that counts. And you thought, I'm not giving you $500. Okay, so what we'll do, Grace, is we'll let people chime in with similar stories of donations gone wrong or oopsie, whatever.
0: What a tip jar. You actually put the wrong bill in the tip jar.
2: Yeah, absolutely. 68719, you can text us and we'll make Grace feel better. That's the goal here. We'll get to your answers coming up. It's Joey and Lauren.

0: It's Joey and Lauren. It's That Awkward Moment. So Grace joined us on the show, and she donated to the her friend's daughter's like a surgery fund. Her friend's daughter was having surgery, and she donated, which is great. She said, "I wanted to give $50." She gets a call from her friend that's like, "Oh my gosh, wow, so generous! Thank you so much! I can't believe you do this. This is the highest donation."
1: She was like crying, and like super emotional, and she goes, man, she's getting really emotional over $50. And then she quickly realized she's looking at her app. She looked at Venmo and she goes, oh my gosh, I accidentally sent $500. Yeah. And then you got to ask for it back, which is even just more terrible.
0: It goes from you're the most amazing person ever, the highest donation, to can you give me $450 back?
1: That's
0: awful. But listen, $500, she's like, I got to use that for rent. I'm not in the budget to be spending $500, but it still feels weird. It's like your good deed turns into a rude deed despite it still being a good deed.
1: Yeah.
0: If that makes sense.
1: And a lot of you texting in very similar experiences that you've had of accidental donations. How about this one? It says, I got a thank you message from someone that I never met. I was so confused. Turns out I actually donated to a complete stranger's medical fundraiser because two people had almost identical names and I didn't realize it.
0: So you look it up and you're like, oh, this has got to be it. And then somebody, I mean, again, no good deed goes unpunished. So there you go.
1: Yep.
0: Is that what the phrase is? I don't know.
1: Something like that. This one says, my grandma mailed what she thought was a $20 check to the church. It was $200. She says, well, I guess God needed it more than I did this month.
0: Yes, there you go. I'm sure, man.
1: How about this one? It says, I accidentally tipped $100 on a $12 coffee. The payment screen froze. The barista actually came running to the parking lot to track me down to make sure meant to do it.
0: Yeah.
1: That's awkward. And then what do you do? They're so grateful. And then you're like, I didn't mean to do that.
0: Happened every once in a while. There's probably been someone over the years that has given a $100 tip.
1: Yeah.
0: But to say no makes it worse. It really does. It makes it worse. And you're like, well, wait a second. I still gave a tip.
1: Yep. This text says, I was on the receiving end. Someone actually sent my daughter's fundraiser $300 instead of $30.

0: They called. They were super embarrassed. And of course, we sent it back. No problem.
1: I've shared this story before. I woke up to someone had sent me $6,000 on PayPal. And all it was $6,000. I got the email. Yes. And then I literally, this is what blows my mind. And I wonder if I was getting scammed because he responded so quickly. The email, one line, no story, and just says, "Hello, sir. I accidentally sent you $6,000 on PayPal meant for someone else. Please return it." That's all he said. Now I did it, but that's it. That was the only thing.
0: So it was legit. You had it in your account and you sent it back.
1: It was as legit.
0: Do you know how many people sadly would be like, wrong number.
1: In my PayPal was $6,000. And I would have been calling nonstop. I would have been messaging. I would have been emailing. This guy, one email. "Hi, accidentally sent you $6,000. Can you send it back, please?" And I was like, wow, dude.
0: That's
1: cool as a cucumber.
0: This one says, "I meant to send $25 to my nephew when he graduated, but my finger slipped and I donated $250. I felt so bad that I just left it because I didn't want to ask for the money back." Yeah. $250. I mean, see, if you're a graduate and you have an aunt or somebody that sends you $250, I don't think anybody goes, "Wow, this must be a mistake." I think it could be in the realm of, "Wow, what a nice gift."
1: Yeah.
0: But then to ask for it back, be like, "No, I just meant to send you $25. That's also really hard.
1: You ever go on a GoFundMe and then you go and look at the list of donations and then you see what other people gave and you're like, "Gosh, I should give more than
0: that."
1: And then
0: I wish that my GoFundMe donation was anonymous and not public with my name.
1: Because
0: like,
1: you'll
0: see
1: it and you're like, you look at that person and you're like, "Wait a second. Well, I know this person more than they do, and they gave more than me."
0: This one says, "My wife actually donated to the wrong kid's baseball team. She clicked on the wrong Venmo link." somewhere out there, somebody
1: got money.
0: Some baseball
1: team's got jerseys.
0: Yeah, I always wonder this about tipping, too. Isn't there there's a famous episode of, is it Seinfeld? What is it? Where you put...
1: Yeah, Seinfeld. He puts the jar in, but no one... money in the jar, but no one saw him. So he pulls it out.
0: He wanted the recognition. That's what it was.
1: And they thought he was stealing it. He goes, "No, I'm pulling it out. You guys didn't see I tipped." And we can laugh, but it would be funny if you gave a tip in a tip jar and no one sees it. I think there is maybe a slight part of you that's like, "Hey, I left you a tip."
0: Well, this text says, "I was at the counter ordering food, put a $1 bill in the tip jar. But in my handful of cash, I realized I actually put my 50 in the tip jar and I just left it because I felt too bad." Because it was like once your hand lets go, you can't reach back in. But
1: that's
0: can you imagine tipping $50 instead of one?
1: But I'm telling you right now, I would feel so awkward that I would just leave it. So
0: that's insane. I would literally look at the barista or whoever and be like, "You guys, you can't honestly think I meant to put $50 in there. Like, I love you. I love my coffee. I meant to put the $5 in there, right?" Like, I just hope they would understand.
1: Keep texting us. Send us your Venmo. Well, no, Venmo us. We need a donation.
0: there you go.
1: Appreciate it. It's Joey and Lauren.
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3: Progressive presents the Sports Flash on B94. Pirates baseball, they beat the Nationals yesterday by an 11-5 score as they take 2 of 3 in the weekend series. Today is an odd day off for the Pirates. They're going to match up against Atlanta coming up tomorrow. Paul Skeens, who's kind of been struggling here recently, he is set to make the start. Other games of note yesterday from across the NL Central. Cubs come up with a win over the Cardinals 6-4, although St. Louis did still take 2 of 3 in the weekend series. Brewers beat the Diamondbacks 3-2. Brewers took 2 of 3 in that weekend series. And the Cincinnati Reds knock off the Baltimore Orioles by a 3-2 score, but Baltimore also able to win that series. 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I'm Matt Pauly with the Sports Flash on B94.
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3: Here's your B94 forecast. Thunderstorms likely today, otherwise cloudy skies expected. Daytime highs approaching 76. Thunderstorms likely with fog and spots tonight, lows dip down to about 61, cloudy skies expected. Cloudy with fog early tomorrow, chance for storms, high of 75. From the Weatherology Weather Lab, I'm meteorologist Jennifer Wojcicki on B94. Right now, it's 70 degrees.
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1: News. I'm Gianna Gelosi. Team USA plays Belgium tonight at the World Cup, and star player Flo Balogun can play after President Trump reportedly asked FIFA to give his controversial red card a second look.
2: Balogun has scored 3 of America's 10 goals at this World Cup and is its only player with more than one. But after being given a controversial red card in the round of 32, the rules said he would have to sit out the next game and that there was no way to appeal it. With 30 hours until the match against Belgium, though, FIFA announced that its judicial body was suspending the ban.
1: Fox's Greg Thompson, Belgium reportedly appealing accused killer Tyler Robinson, set to come face-to-face with Charlie Kirk's parents and widow in a Utah courtroom.
3: Prosecutors have said they plan to introduce forensic and video evidence, witness statements, autopsy findings, and alleged messages Robinson wrote his romantic partner. Kirk was killed last September at Utah Valley University.
1: Fox's Jessica Rosenthal, America's listening to Fox News.
4: From the Laurel Media Newsroom, I'm Johnny Marks. PennDOT announces maintenance work this week, including on Route 948, the Admiral Paul Spear Bridge in Ridgeway Borough. That will last through Friday. Also, line painting will take place on Route 120 between Route 255 and John Street in St. Mary's. Pennsylvania lawmakers facing a budget deadline tomorrow, and housing advocates plan to rally today in Harrisburg to push for bills they say would make housing safer and more affordable. Coming up this weekend in Johnsonburg, the Brick Blocks and Heritage Festival, celebrating America's 250th anniversary, that will take place on July 10th and 11th. The Lady Crusader Basketball Summer Camp has been scheduled for June 15th through the 17th. You can register at Elk County Catholic. First responders in St. Mary's are invited to the next Hometown Heroes event, sponsored by Lynch Green Funeral Home. That'll be Friday, July 17th from 6 until 8 p.m. That's the latest from the Laurel Media Newsroom.
5: Here's your B94 forecast. Thunderstorms likely today, otherwise cloudy skies expected. Daytime highs approaching 76. Thunderstorms likely, with fog and spots tonight, lows dip down to about 61, cloudy skies expected. Cloudy with fog early tomorrow, chance for storms, high of 75. From the Weatherology Weather Lab, I'm meteorologist Jennifer Wojcicki on B94. Right now, it's 70 degrees.
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0: do this. Like, I almost went alrighty then.
1: I thought you were gonna go all right.
0: Good morning. Final hour of the show. As always, you can find us on social media at Joey and Lauren Show, YouTube, Facebook, Instagram, TikTok, all those places, and whatever new social media app you think we're all done.
1: Thanks.
0: There's gotta be like, do you think we've got all the apps, or do you think there's gonna be some social media platform that launches that we don't even know about right now?
1: Oh, there's probably something.
0: You think so?
1: Are you kidding me? The way that technology is
0: evolving,
1: and developing. I mean, think of how common and popular it is for singles to have Tinder or Bumble or whatever. Those didn't even exist a few years ago.
0: I know, but think
1: and
0: of
1: then
0: Facebook.
1: They just keep getting more and more and more.
0: Facebook has been around for years and years and years. And it's like, do we need another Facebook? Do we need
1: TikTok is young. People love TikTok, and that was only last what?
0: That's a good point. Five years?
1: 5 to 10 years.
0: Well,
1: right?
0: Whatever social media comes, I'm sure you'll see our faces there. All right?
1: Exactly.
0: Trending stories are next.
1: Okay, there's been a big heat wave all across Europe. What is happening to the traffic lights in Italy because of the heat is next on Joey and Lauren.

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He'd be happy to know that radio is still free. This is B94.

0: It's Joey and Lauren, and it is trending stories. Lauren, what's trending?
1: Craziest video I have watched in a long time. It gave me so much stress. It is a dash cam footage of someone driving down the highway, high speeds, driving down the highway.
0: Uh-huh.
1: And there is a semi truck not far ahead of them where a tarp flies off.
0: Oh,
1: the tarp
0: gosh.
1: Completely covers the
0: out.
1: Windshield
0: yeah,
1: of the
0: I'm
1: person
0: out.
1: Driving. Completely covers and obviously takes away all vision. Driving on the freeway, Joey.
0: Oh, gosh.
1: And they're trying everything. They're hitting their wipers. They're trying to get it off. Eventually, I have to pull over. But for me, I'm like, how do I know if I've pulled over yet? How do I know? Like, you cannot freaking see.
0: I mean, just
1: is
0: like a
1: so
0: stop
1: scary?
0: And hazards. But, I mean, people, yeah, that's freaky.
1: I mean, immediately put on your hazards, yes. Smart.
0: I feel like that when I see the dang mattresses on top of people's trucks, man. Every time I see someone moving and they got the mattress strapped down, but the top of the mattress is flapping.
1: Yeah, you're
0: I'm
1: like,
0: always
1: it's
0: like,
1: it's going to fall off.
0: It's going to flip, and I'm going to have a mattress on my windshield, for sure.
1: I know. It's scary. I never thought of something like that, but completely covered the windshield. Of course, they are
0: freaky.
1: Okay. We're able to pull over and take it off, but I don't even know how I would react in that situation.
0: Too many Final Destination movies that you've seen as a kid that you're just like, yeah, I've seen enough. I know what logs on the back of a truck do. I've seen that.
1: Yep. What is going on at this hospital in Ohio? 17 nurses in the labor and delivery unit are all pregnant at the same time. By the way, now breaking the previous record.
0: 17?
1: Breaking the previous record, which was also at that hospital. These nurses.
0: Check that water out, man. Check the pH levels in that water.
1: Oh, my gosh. I mean,
0: what is in the air?
1: I guess it fits that they're, you know, working in labor and delivery and they're pregnant. I mean, what a great security for you at work. You could go into labor at any moment and you're good to go because you're in a labor and delivery unit.
0: That's amazing.
1: I don't know what's going on over there, but 17 nurses. They took a big photo together. They're all holding their little bump.
0: How do you
1: so
0: get
1: cute.
0: To, I mean, who fills in for 17 people?
1: That's what stresses me out.
0: I know.
1: It's when like, they all eventually go into labor and then maternity leave, it's all going to overlap,
0: and
1: right?
0: The hospital's going to be nuts.
1: I found out why you feel like you can never relax. If this is you and you're like, Lauren, you're speaking to me right now, I can never truly fully relax. They've done research on this, and it has to do with millennials. And they said over 70% of millennials feel like, I can't relax. Like, I can't sit down. I can't take a nap. I can't take a load off. And they said it's because

0: grew up being taught that resting was a waste of time. And you continue to see that in social media, people saying like...
1: No, like, what are you... Yeah, yeah.
0: Yeah, you gotta, what are you doing? Like 30 minutes out of your day and don't sit down and things like that. And they said it's because we keep being told that it's a waste of time.
1: But also, like, I feel like there's an opposite end where it's like, oh, I had a cough, so I'm going to sit for 3 days. Or, oh, I'm just I'm overstimulated. I need that to be left alone for half a day. I'm like, yeah, I would like that. I would like that idea. Like, oh, I'm overstimulated. I'm not allowed to do anything for like 24 hours.
0: Good point. I do feel like this is you sometimes because you'll be like already thinking about things 4 days in advance and you can't relax until you get those things organized. Yeah, and I'm like, just chill.
1: Yeah, I check my reminders. I have reminders on my... Do you know I have reminders on my phone that remind me things like every 6 years? I have every 6 year reminder to change batteries in our safes. Do you know how embarrassing that is?
0: 6 years?
1: Yeah, so I can show you my scheduled reminders. I have reminders constantly that go for years.
0: Not 6 months.
1: No. I have reminders for... If I go to scheduled reminders... I mean, look at all this. Like, just... These are all scheduled. This is scheduled for 2029 down here.
0: Oh, my God.
1: I have a reminder on my phone for 2029. I'm not messing around.
0: We are polar opposites. Yeah. I can't remember what's happening later today, and you've got things scheduled out for years.
1: That's why we make a good team.
0: That's incredible. Extreme heat and temperatures in the UK and Europe and all over the place.
1: We've been
0: hearing about it. Now, extreme heat that they are not used to over there, right? Like, it's very hot.
1: Yeah, so it's like 80s.
0: Out of the norm.
1: Yeah, so I think the biggest thing is it's out of the norm, and those places don't have air conditioning like we have air conditioning.
0: Extreme heat in Italy has melted some traffic lights.
1: Oh.
0: So some of the traffic lights have, like, warped because of the heat. That's crazy,
1: well,
0: right?
1: Yeah, because everything I've read, it's like 90 degrees there. Like, it's between the 80s and the 90s. I wouldn't melt anything.
0: But maybe they weren't built.
1: Maybe they built them,
0: for that type of heat or direct sunlight.
1: They built them out of pasta. It's our fettuccine light.
0: You stand under it just waiting for the sauce to drip.
1: Absolutely. It rains marinara.
0: Love that. And those are some of your trending stories.
1: It's Joey and Lauren.
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0: It's Joey and Lauren, and I'm telling you right now, this is a bad idea. There's going to be some hurt feelings all around the world if people start doing this. And you, listen, I get it. Maybe if you're single and you're going on dates, it can be nerve-wracking, especially if you really like someone. It can be nerve-wracking to be like, oh, man, I don't want to screw up this date. So what are people doing? Latest dated trend is something called a practice date. Now, this is not, you know.
1: Practice date.
0: Listen, this is not going out with a friend of yours and pretending you're on a date. No, this is people are going out with someone they're not exactly super interested in, but they just want to get more comfortable with dating. So basically.
1: Oh, shoot. So it's not even someone you're pursuing another date with.
0: Well, no. So it's you like Chad, and Chad is your dream boat. Chad is like your
1: ideal guy. Like you want to go out with Chad. Okay.
0: So Chad, but before you go out with Chad, you want to dust off the, you know, get the wrinkles out of your dating game. And so you go out with Kyle, who you don't really aren't super interested in, but you're like, you know what? Let me go on a first date with Kyle. Practice my questions, whatever.
1: Oh my gosh.
0: You know, break myself
1: in.
0: Now,
1: but Kyle is into you, though.
0: Well, Kyle, yeah,
1: so
0: he would be.
1: Kyle's not in on the whole, let's practice this out. Dang.
0: Yeah, just go out on a date with your sibling, then. I mean, don't do this. Because
1: that
0: you know.
1: Is so crazy.
0: You know feelings are going to get hurt. Because then Kyle's like, hey, Jessica, I had a great time. And she goes, oh, that was a practice date. I'm sorry. I just need to make sure I was.
1: You were just helping me get the dust off.
0: It's on my A game.
1: Yeah. Oh my gosh. That's crazy. Could you imagine finding out later on that the person you were interested in, you spent time and attention and invested money or whatever in the date in this person, and then you find out that they were just using you just to basically a little stepping stone to the next date.
0: This is like this whole idea of like, oh, I'm nervous. I hate to break it to you. Being nervous is part of life, and it's actually important. Like if you don't do enough things to make you nervous, you're not going to grow. And so what I find is like the moment something gives someone nerves or anxiety, it's like, well, I got to do a practice. No.

0: first dates with someone you
1: be
0: like,
1: uncomfortable.
0: You're supposed to feel nervous. Like, if you're on a date and you're nervous about it and sweaty hands, guess what? Good. That means you like someone and you really want to impress them. I think that's
1: sure.
0: good, right?
1: Sure. And also, there's nothing wrong with talking to the person before you go out and maybe getting some of those nerves out of the way.
0: I don't even think it's a bad idea. I actually think it's kind of a turn on. Maybe turn on's a little far. But if someone told me, oh my gosh, I'm nervous, like, so, like, I'm nervous for this date, I would feel like,
1: wow. You feel flattered?
0: I feel flattered. If someone told me I'm nervous, that tells me, wow, they really care. If someone looks at me and goes, I'm not nervous. I don't.
1: What's your name again?
0: Who is this? Who are you? Yeah, exactly.
1: Dang, that's interesting. The practice dates. I would be hurt if I found out I was somebody's practice date.
0: Oh, yeah. This would be mortifying to find out, like, oh, I'm actually just getting my kinks out before I... Yeah. So practice dates. Don't do that. It's Joey and Lauren.
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1: Here's your B94 forecast. Thunderstorms likely today, otherwise cloudy skies expected. Daytime highs approaching 76. Thunderstorms likely, with fog and spots tonight, lows dip down to about 61, cloudy skies expected. Cloudy, with fog early tomorrow, chance for storms, high of 75. From the Weatherology Weather Lab, I'm meteorologist Jennifer Wojcicki on B94. Right now, it's 70 degrees.
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3: 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Oh.

0: It's Joey and Lauren. All right. Here is the dilemma that we brought up. I thought of this in my brain. I couldn't even sleep last night. $10 million if this restaurant gets your order completely right. Sauces, napkins, custom, whatever you normally do. The straw with the drink, all that. If they get it wrong, you go to prison forever. Which restaurant are you choosing? You settled on a hybrid of In-N-Out when you've been there. It's been good. And Chick-fil-A.
1: Yeah.
0: I feel like Chick-fil-A.
1: Like I haven't gotten
0: it wrong. Chick-fil-A is the front runner, although they forgot a ketchup the other day. And so now I'm questioning. But we asked you, what's the restaurant you're picking? And also, what's the restaurant you're avoiding?
1: So I'm wondering if this is a loophole that some people have chosen on the text line, and I'm not mad at it. I actually think it's genius. But a lot of people are saying, what about Subway? This one says, what about Subway?
2: Oh,
1: I can
2: Subway.
1: Walk through and watch them make my sandwich, and I can make sure they don't get it wrong.
0: I'm throwing a caveat if you're there watching them make it. If they have to repeat and say, did you say onions? Prison forever.
1: No!
0: Yes. So if you say, if you say lettuce, green pepper, onions, and they go lettuce, green pepper, and they said, wait, what was that? Onions? That counts as a wrong.
1: Just if they don't
0: prison
1: hear
0: forever.
1: You correctly?
0: Prison
1: you go to
0: forever.
1: Prison forever?
0: The stakes have to be high.
1: Oh, my gosh.
0: The stakes have to be high for this. You know what? Mr. Beast, if you're listening, and I know that you probably are, would you please.
1: Big Joey and Lauren fan.
0: Big Joey and Lauren fan. Make this a YouTube video. Make this a challenge. You got the money. I don't
1: but
0: have the money to do it.
1: Prison for life over.
0: Figure it out.
1: A chicken bacon ranch?
0: I'm sure you. So I feel like Subway or Chipotle.
1: Well, I was going to say, this texture says Chipotle.
0: I don't
1: They've
0: know
1: never
0: if that
1: got
0: counts.
1: My order wrong.
0: I don't know
1: but
0: if
1: again,
0: that counts.
1: As you're ordering, they ask you. So what I would do, if your little caveat exists, I would go through and I would just like, if we're at Chipotle, rice, wait till they put it in.
0: Yeah.
1: Beans.
0: Yeah. So they can't, so they don't repeat themselves. Yeah.
1: Chicken. Wait till they put it in. Right. Like I wouldn't go.
0: Also,
1: I wouldn't go chicken, fajita veggies,
0: yeah.
1: lettuce and cilantro. Like I wouldn't do that.
0: If they grab the wrong spoon, that's also prison
1: Shut
0: for life.
1: Up.
0: So if you ask for the mild salsa and they grab the spoon for the medium and then switch really
1: so
0: quick.
1: So Tony that's working at whatever restaurant is having a bad day that day, grabs the wrong spoon and I go to prison for life.
0: Okay. I'm also somebody brought up like a Little Caesars or a pizza. Pizza doesn't count. If you could put two toppings
1: pizza
0: on a pizza.
1: Pizza doesn't count.
0: Lord, no. This has got to be
1: it
0: like...
1: It should, though, because we got pizza delivered. It was within the last several months, like, because I remember it was pretty recent. And it came, and it was missing a topping. I think we got...
0: Okay.
1: I think we ordered, like, pepperoni
0: right, you know
1: pineapple,
0: what?
1: And we got it, and it was just
0: and
1: pepperoni.
0: And pizza also has to have the receipt, and they got to put in, if they do the little Parmesan, they got to have the packets. If they forget the packets,
1: oh,
0: you're done.
1: Oh, my gosh.
0: You're done.
1: You know, there's a lot of pizza places that don't do that anymore.
0: I
1: kind
0: know.
1: Of sad. It's like a dying art. And also the pizza little, the table on the
0: yeah.
1: inside. You don't see that anymore.
0: Well, they've built boxes better, I think,
1: know.
0: That don't flatten out. I will say, you weren't living unless you could open your mom's fridge and find 100 Parmesan packets.
1: Or the junk drawer.
0: From years.
1: Yeah.
0: Ew, you put them in the drawer?
1: Oh, yeah. They're not refrigerated. They're not refrigerated at the restaurant.
0: Why aren't they refrigerated?
1: Because
0: they're
1: packets?
0: Sealed? I guess they're sealed.
1: Yeah, they don't.
0: Ew.
1: They don't need to be.
0: No, the Parmesan packets need to go in your fridge. They don't go in a drawer.
1: The packets. Yes, a jar of it that you're opening over and over
0: but
1: and sprinkling.
0: The packets would be in a drawer?
1: Yes.
0: Like by a

0: pen and scotch tape?
1: Yes.
0: You have Parmesan cheese?
1: Right next to my mild sauce from Taco Bell.
0: I'm glad I didn't find that out when we were dating. I would have left. I would have ran.
1: This texter says Olive Garden would be their spot.
0: You guys, it's got to be drive-through. I guess it could be to-go. But again, fettuccine Alfredo, that's like impossible to screw up.
1: Yeah, but what if they forget your...
0: The breadsticks or something.
1: Side salad or something. Like, that's
0: all right, well,
1: risky.
0: we're gonna try this out. The next time we go through a drive-thru, which happens a lot in our family.
1: Yeah, but I don't want kids with me if this is going to be my fate. Because I'm going to be asking for give me the cheeseburger, but plain, and no this, and this on the side, and... Oh, for sure, I would
0: die. Let's
1: do, I go to
0: we
1: jail.
0: Should, you know what, to actually add some stakes, let's add a girls' weekend or a guys' weekend on the line. Does that make sense?
1: So what's the...
0: So, like, I'll go to a restaurant and I'll make my order. You go to a restaurant, you make your order. And if yours is screwed up, I get a guy's weekend.
1: Okay, but
0: mine's
1: what if they're both right? Do we just keep going to restaurants until one of us gets an order messed
0: up? Yeah. All right. Chick-fil-A, don't let me down. If you missed any part of the show, listen to the Joey and Lauren On Demand podcast. Wherever you find podcasts, be good.
1: Have fun.
0: It's Joey and Lauren.
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Some days you need a plan, but other days you just need the right music and go where the day takes you. We play all your favorites whenever you need them. 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Oh!

Hozier to Sweet. I'm Kelsey Page. How's it going? Did you see that Britney Spears' sons actually made their debut as models for Paris Fashion Week recently? So how did Britney feel about all of that? We'll talk more about it coming up. Right now, it's Zara Larsson, Midnight Sun.

Every song we play is a mood improvement therapy session, each lasting only about 3.5 minutes. Oh, and did we mention the sessions are free? So, how about another? This is B94.

0: Somber homewrecker Britney Spears and Kevin Federline did create some very handsome young men with their sons Sean Preston and Jaden James, and the two recently made their debut as models at Paris Fashion Week. So how did mom feel about the whole thing? Well, Jaden says that Britney sent them flowers and called and texted them multiple times for support. He said it was good to have that and to carry that with us before we went out there. Britney advised her sons to remember, yeah, you guys are my sons, you've got this, before they took the runway. And while the two enjoyed being models at Paris Fashion Week, their primary focus remains on pursuing music rather than modeling.
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11: Here's your B94 forecast. Thunderstorms likely today, otherwise cloudy skies expected.

0: daytime highs approaching 76. Thunderstorms likely, with fog and spots tonight, lows dip down to about 61, cloudy skies expected. Cloudy, with fog early tomorrow, chance for storms, high of 75. From the Weatherology Weather Lab, I'm meteorologist Jennifer Wojcicki on B94. Right now, 71.
1: Happy Monday! Did you know that workplace rudeness is contagious? Experiencing rude behavior makes people more likely to expect it, and then that expectation causes people to behave more rudely to others in return. Here's Teddy Swims, The Door.

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So what were your other two wishes again? This is B94.

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0: Justin Timberlake with Mears. A lot of big names and family members were in New York City on Friday for Taylor Swift and Travis Kelce's wedding, and several of them decided to stick around and make a weekend of it on July 4th, attending the 50th anniversary of Macy's fireworks festivities in New York City. Donna Kelce was spotted with several other family members, along with wedding guests Tom Hanks and Rita Wilson, Heidi Gardner, and Benson Boone.
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0: Alex Warren with Ordinary. His new album, Wild Child, due out August 28th, and he's currently on the road with his Finding Family on the Road tour. He'll be in Toronto tomorrow night with special guest Noah Cyrus.
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0: Taylor Swift, I Knew It, I Knew You. Congrats to Taylor and Travis Kelce, who are officially married, tying the knot Friday at Madison Square Garden. Taylor's brother, Austin, served as her man of honor, and Travis's brother, Jason, was his best man, and that was the entire wedding party. Now, here's the craziest thing to me. Adam Sandler is the one who married them. He was the one who officiated the ceremony. 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
9: Here's your B94 forecast. Thunderstorms likely this afternoon, otherwise cloudy skies expected. High temperatures reach up to 76. Thunderstorms likely with fog and spots tonight, lows dip down to about 61, cloudy skies expected. Cloudy with fog early tomorrow, chance of thunderstorms, high of 75. From the Weatherology Weather Lab, I'm meteorologist

0: meteorologist Jennifer Wojcicki on B94. Right now, it's 68 degrees.
1: Hey there, I'm Kelsey Page. 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

0: Macy's, did you know today, July 6th, is National Air Traffic Control Day? So shout out to the unsung heroes of aviation safety. Managing thousands of aircraft at any given second, this day celebrates the focus, skill, and vital role air traffic controllers play in getting millions of passengers safely to their destinations every single day.
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0: otherwise cloudy skies expected. High temperatures reach up to 76. Thunderstorms likely, with fog and spots tonight. Lows dip down to about 61. Cloudy skies expected. Cloudy with fog early tomorrow. Chance of thunderstorms. High of 75. From the Weatherology Weather Lab, I'm meteorologist Jennifer Wojcicki on B94. Right now, 69.
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1: Here's your B94 forecast. Thunderstorms likely this afternoon, otherwise cloudy skies expected. High temperatures reach up to 76. Thunderstorms likely with fog and spots tonight. Lows dip down to about 61. Cloudy skies expected. Cloudy with fog early tomorrow. Chance of thunderstorms. High of 75. From the Weatherology Weather Lab, I'm meteorologist Jennifer Wojcicki on B94. Currently, it's 71 degrees.
2: 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I'm Kelsey Page. Thanks for tuning in. 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

0: Bruno Mars, Risk It All. I don't know why, but I feel like the last place I'd expect to see Justin Bieber is on a lake in Idaho. But that's exactly where he was yesterday. He was spotted around 11 a.m. getting off a boat that had other folks on it, but he jumped onto what looked like an electric paddleboard, wearing pink swim trunks, no shirt, and decided to cruise around Lake Coeur d'Alene by himself on that paddleboard for about an hour. Now, he was seen earlier during the 4th of July weekend hanging out with Hailey Bieber, Kendall Jenner, and Jacob Elordi. 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
9: Here's your B94 forecast. Thunderstorms likely this afternoon, otherwise cloudy skies expected. High temperatures reach up to 76. Thunderstorms likely with fog and spots tonight, lows dip down to about 61, cloudy skies expected. Cloudy with

0: Fog early tomorrow, chance of thunderstorms, high of 75. From the Weatherology Weather Lab, I'm meteorologist Jennifer Wojcicki on B94. Currently, it's 72 degrees.
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2: 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It's Kelly Clarkson, Since You've Been Gone.

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1: 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You're sharing it with some celebs like Burt Ward, the original Robin from Batman and Robin, 81 today. Sylvester Stallone is 80, 50 Cent, 51. Kevin Hart is 47. Fred Dreyer, 80. 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
8: Here's your B94 forecast. Storms likely this afternoon, otherwise cloudy skies expected. Highs level off around 76. Storms likely with fog and spots tonight, lows level off around 61. Cloudy skies expected. Chance for storms with fog and spots early tomorrow. Daytime highs approaching 75. Cloudy skies. From the Weatherology Weather Lab, I'm meteorologist Jennifer Wojcicki on B94. Right now, 76.
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9: Gracie Abrams is getting ready to release her third studio album. It's called Daughter from Hell, and it drops July 17th. Here's That's So True.

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0: Harry Styles, as it was, Harry just beat Coldplay's record at Wembley Stadium. He completed 12 sold-out shows at Wembley this past Saturday on his Together Together tour, breaking the official record for the longest residency by a musician at the venue in a single run. Coldplay's previous record was 10 nights in 2025. So congrats to Harry Styles on his Guinness World Record.
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5: Here's your B94 forecast. Storms likely this afternoon. Otherwise, cloudy skies expected. Highs level off around 76. Storms likely with fog and spots tonight. Lows level off around 61. Cloudy skies expected. Chance for storms with fog and spots early tomorrow. Daytime highs approaching 75. Cloudy skies. From the Weatherology Weather Lab, I'm meteorologist Jennifer Wojcicki on B94. Right now, it's 72 degrees.
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6: Some more business news. Coke, Pepsi, and Dr. Pepper will begin using QR codes for ingredient information. Meanwhile, when you look up Mountain Dew's ingredients, it just says water from reflecting pool.

enjoy the music. When you're sad, the lyrics pick you up. And when it's payday, you go shopping. Yeah, we understand. Don't worry, we'll be right here when you get back. This is B94.

0: There's the new Mrs. Travis Kelce. Yeah, Taylor got married over the weekend. Is she going to go with Taylor Kelce? Do we heard? Is she changing her name? I wouldn't count on it. Hey, not a fantastic weekend for the host countries in the World Cup. Canada and Mexico both losing over the weekend in the round of 16. The United States, tonight's our chance to move on. Taking on Belgium. We got this, fellas. You can do this.
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11: Here's your B94 forecast. Thunderstorms likely this afternoon, otherwise overcast skies. Daytime high is approaching 77. Cloudy skies expected. Tonight, chance of thunderstorms. Lows dip down to about 62. Chance for storms. Tomorrow, high temperatures reach up to 79. Cloudy skies expected. From the Weatherology Weather Lab, I'm meteorologist Jennifer Wojcicki on B94. Right now, 75.
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0: That is Alex Warren. Coming up in a few moments, the newly married Taylor Swift, right? Somebody of their statures, where do you think they go for their honeymoon? I don't know, just like a quiet week in the Poconos, maybe?
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Always make good choices. And it sounds like you're off to a good start. 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
6: Here's your B94 forecast. Chance for storms tonight. Otherwise, cloudy skies expected. Lows level off around 62. Cloudy skies expected again tomorrow. Chance of thunderstorms. Daytime highs approaching 79. Slight chance for storms tomorrow night. Lows around 61. Partly cloudy skies with fog and spots. From the Weatherology Weather Lab, I'm meteorologist Jennifer Wojcicki on B94. Currently, it's 79 degrees.
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7: 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We'll hear from him after this, from Adele.

enjoy the music. 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
1: Here's your B94 forecast. Chance for storms tonight. Otherwise, cloudy skies expected. Lows level off around 62. Cloudy skies expected again tomorrow. Chance of thunderstorms. Daytime highs approaching 79. Slight chance for storms. Tomorrow night, lows around 61. Partly cloudy skies with fog and spots. From the Weatherology Weather Lab, I'm meteorologist Jennifer Wojcicki on B94. Right now, 74.
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3: The FAA wants to use AI to reduce flight delays and manage air traffic. Meanwhile, Southwest says they're going to keep guiding their planes by having the pilots shout Marco and then shouting back Polo.

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0: That is Rihanna. That is the only girl in the world. We had Ed Sheeran before that, an attendee at Taylor Swift's wedding. Get a load of this. He was at the wedding at Madison Square Garden on Friday, and then Saturday, he flew to Denver, did a live show at Mile High Stadium. That dude gets around. Chuck D with you. Certainly do hope your Monday is going well. Thank you so very much for making us a part of it.
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0: Chuck with you here. Today's best music, B94. Don't forget, wake up with us tomorrow morning. It's always great to hang out with Joey and Lauren. Not only are they playing your favorite music, but also telling some great stories, and they want to hear from you as well. What do you have to add to the conversation? 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

Somewhere between work, emails, and errands, we suggest you slip in some of your favorite songs. Even your doing nothing moments deserve a great soundtrack. 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

That is the Lumineers. Chuck D here. Got my Facebook friend of the day mere moments away. First, a new one from Benson Boone.

We'd like you to know that we are just talented human beings playing the hottest hits made by other talented human beings. Sorry, no AI here. This is B94. Sabrina.

0: Time to announce my Facebook friend of the day today, and today it's my friend Lee Wilcox. And boy, if you ever played a musical instrument, this is just perfect. To anyone who plays a musical instrument, whenever you start feeling frustrated about your playing, just remember you are literally making an inanimate object sing, which really is amazing. Never get discouraged. Yeah, I'll never forget when I was in elementary school, I wanted to learn how to play the violin. My mom was like, nope, we're not going to hear that screeching sound while you learn how to play it. So instead, I chose the drums. That worked out well for them. Today's Facebook friend of the day today, my friend Lee Wilcox. Thanks so much for that.
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3: There will be a benefit dice run to benefit the Elk County Humane Society on Saturday, July 25th. The ride will start and end at the St. Mary's Eagles. Registration is at 10 a.m. Kickstands up at noon. The cost is $15 per rider and $5 per passenger and includes dinner at the end of the ride. All street vehicles are welcome. For more information, call 814-594-5474.
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5: Here's your B94 forecast. Chance for storms tonight. Otherwise, cloudy skies expected. Lows level off around 62. Cloudy skies expected again tomorrow. Chance of thunderstorms. Daytime highs approaching 79. Slight chance for storms. Tomorrow night, lows around 61. Partly cloudy skies with fog and spots. From the Weatherology Weather Lab, I'm meteorologist Jennifer Wojcicki on B94. Right now, 66.
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0: If you know a happily married couple and you wonder why they're not having kids, maybe they're just financially smart. Because, you know, for every child you have over the course of the life that the child lives in your house costs you about $245,000. That's clothing and food and education and whatnot. Yeah, so with the average being like two kids, maybe your childless friends are just going to take that $500,000 and, you know, retire on the beach someday. Of course, they won't have anybody to take care of them when they're old and frail, but hey, at least they'll be old and frail and motionless, drooling on the beach.
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